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I'm with you once more under the stars. Down by the shore, an orchestra's playing.

fine as hell, she's about the dough, doing a thing right on the floor. And money, money she making, look at the way she's shaking, make you wanna touch her, wanna taste her. 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